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1: They say the holy water's watered down, and this town's lost its faith. 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Oh my, my, oh my, my love, I take one look at you, you're taking me out.

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0: Week 104 time, 5:50. Oh God, it's early. Denny and Sue on Friday morning. Chilly, 60 degrees.
1: Yeah, feels like fall, doesn't it?
0: I know. Yeah, welcome to November. It's going to be this way for a couple days. Window open last night. I loved it. Grass is dewy. Did it rain overnight here? The parking lot was wet.
1: I wonder if it was just that hard rain from yesterday afternoon.
0: I didn't have a ton. Did you?
1: Oh, my gosh.
0: It was intense for like 15 minutes.
1: It was raining sideways.
0: 4:15 it blew through, but that was...
1: Yeah, it lasted. Well, that was like the really hard rain. Then it continued to rain for a little while. And then it stopped, and then it was all done. But, and poor Columbia. Wow. Well, they were having a tornado warning.
0: I missed that story. Yeah, you told me about it this morning.
1: And it was a headline news on the network, on ABC Network. Top story. And also, then the second story was a story about the police, the helicopter plane crash in Carlisle.
0: You're still trying to figure out what the pilot might have been thinking. Yeah,
1: that's our local news. They're taking it right to the network.
0: Yeah, I guess there were damaged buildings in Columbia from the storm.
1: Oh, my gosh. Unbelievable.
0: Weather-wise, sunny and 80 today.
1: Yeah, today's going to be nice. And then the weekend's not going to be too bad either.
0: Yeah, maybe a shower here and there tomorrow and Sunday, but... nothing's going to really last. The temperature is going to stay comfortable. Yeah. 75 tomorrow, 80 Sunday, 80 early next week.
1: Sounds nice.
0: With that breeze last night blowing through the windows, like, oh, thank God, finally, fresh air. I could feel the house exhale when I opened the kitchen window. I said to you off the air there, as that song was ending, we just played Birds of a Feather from Billie Eilish. I was with some kids. This was a couple weeks ago, more months ago. Something about Birds of a Feather. And we must have passed like a bunch of geese at one of those like roadside ponds. I'm like, oh, birds of a feather, they stick together. They're like, why are you saying that song? I said, no, look, just these
1: birds of a feather.
0: Said that's a saying. Like, it is? Like, yeah, it comes from, she's saying, you know, she's found someone like her, so they should stick together in the song. Because that's what birds of a feather
1: birds
0: do. They stay together.
1: Right.
0: They're
1: the
0: like,
1: same bird.
0: What do you mean?
1: The Blue Jays go with the Blue Jays, the Cardinals go with Cardinals.
0: I said, you see all those geese? There are not any pigeons or hummingbirds in there. The pigeons are with their other pigeons.
1: Right. Or any birds.
0: Yeah, but I guess when you're, 12, you don't think of that.
1: Like, no.
0: Huh. They just figured it was a saying that Billie Eilish made up.
1: Sorry, we can't give Billie credit for that one.
0: There's a Taylor Swift song called Death by a Thousand Cuts, which is very good, by the way. Oh, no, Death by a Thousand Cuts. They didn't know that was a saying. They thought she made that up.
1: You don't hear that one as much as Birds of a Feather. Death
0: song,
1: by a Thousand Cuts. That does
0: the song or the saying?
1: The
0: both,
1: saying.
0: Really. Yeah. The song is good though. Wish I could.
1: What does that mean? Death by a thousand
0: it's
1: cuts.
0: It's called slow instead of getting it over quickly.
1: Oh,
0: like you die.
1: You do. You
0: painful.
1: Die. A painful
0: yeah,
1: death.
0: It's sort of about being depressed. Like
1: yeah,
0: you would
1: it's
0: be,
1: like suicidal like, almost.
0: It's metaphorical. Like if like a breakup. Like,
1: yeah.
0: Oh, I got dumped. And then like, oh, now I just see the other person. Like, oh, and now I see them again. It's like just one more little cut. One more little cut.
1: Oh, okay.
0: Like, will it ever end
1: right.
0: kind of thing.
1: I haven't heard that one very much.
0: The saying or the
1: right.
0: song.
1: The saying. Saying.
0: Okay. You're going to hear the song off the air in a couple of minutes.
1: No, I guess whether I want to or not.
0: Right. You know how this relationship goes.
1: Yeah, it's all about not me.
0: I bring something up. You say that's okay. And I say no. And I force it on you. And then you're like, oh, for God's sake, 3.5 minutes. Just indulge this idiot. And then that's what you've done for these 100 years.
1: Mm-hmm.
0: And thank you, by the way.
1: Sure.
0: So there's that.
1: Right. It's easier than fighting you.
0: Again, something else I've learned from a woman. Just whatever. Just have at it. I'm going to argue with you.
1: Because, if it makes them... Shut up, fine.
0: 5:54 and 60 degrees with Gaga at Wink 104.

0: Good morning. I'm Jenna Clay with Wink Watch News. A plane carrying 8 people crashed in Alaska, and officials say there are no survivors. A federal official says the charter plane went down yesterday near a remote radar site in western Alaska. The plane from a company called Security Aviation had taken off from Anchorage. The NTSB is leading the investigation. The FBI says it foiled a planned terror attack at the New York State Capitol building. Agents arrested 35-year-old Jessica Bowie on charges of providing material support to ISIS, allegedly buying items for a bomb. Federal authorities say they became aware of Bowie after she started posting radical comments on social media. Former Homeland Security official John Cohen says the FBI set up a sting where undercover informants posed as Islamic radicals.
1: Yeah, it's likely that the defense in this case will raise an entrapment defense, but they will have to show that the idea of the attack originated with law enforcement and that law enforcement took actions that would force an otherwise innocent person to engage in this criminal activity.
0: Bowie has not yet entered a plea. Columbia Borough has declared a state of emergency after yesterday's storms left behind severe damage. All across the area, power lines are down, roofs gone, and walls ripped off buildings. The worst of it is at the old firehouse at 4th and Avenue H, built in 1898. The official historic landmark ripped apart. According to ABC 27 News, the storm also did some major damage across the river in York County. People worked through the night to clear what used to be the roof of Eastern York High School's Performing Arts Center in Lower Windsor Township. We're told about 50 student athletes were practicing in the gym when this happened, but no one was hurt. At least 13 people are out of their homes this morning. The Red Cross is helping the victims. Today, the Pennsylvania

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4: Now, another Wink 104 traffic update.
5: A quiet start to the morning. Commute around Harrisburg accident-free. No delays, 83 over Acer Summit, looking good on the South Bridge. Harvey Taylor Bridge checks in fine into Harrisburg City. No delays, 81 or 581. Inbound river routes are a smooth commute. 422 and 322 look good through Hershey. Lebanon County is accident-free. No problems, Turnpike. John Wilsbach, right now traffic.
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7: Today, after some patchy fog this morning, it's going to be mostly sunny and comfortable with highs around 80 degrees. A really nice way to end the week. Clouds will increase tonight with lows around 60, and scattered showers will be around on Saturday. Tomorrow looks damp with highs in the mid-70s. Sunday looking better, partly cloudy, still can't rule out a stray shower. Most of Sunday looks dry now with highs around 80 degrees. From the ABC 27 Weather Center, I'm meteorologist Brett Thackera.
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1: Friday.
0: 60 degrees, 80 later today, 75 tomorrow, and 80 Sunday, 80 early next week, too. Maybe a shower Saturday and Sunday, but nothing to change your plans over. But today looks good.
1: Looking good, yeah.
0: All right.
1: Love beautiful Fridays.
0: Last weekend for a lot of kids before you know what starts.
1: Back to school.
0: Yep. Yeah. I got to see if the routine changed. I didn't do it this way last year. And if the bus schedule changed, then it's definitely changing.
1: Yeah.
0: That would change from year to year. We'd get that surprise. You know, one year you're getting picked up. Oh, it's 7:07. That's not bad. Then the next year, 6:41. Wait, what?
1: And that wasn't just because you were changing, like going from elementary to middle school.
0: Right, it was the route.
1: Just the route.
0: Yeah. Were you a bus kid?
1: Never.
0: Never?
1: Never rode a bus.
0: Wow.
1: Never. I had to walk. Well, in elementary school, I was a half block from school. That was fun. We used to run home for lunch. Now I was a mile away.
0: That is insane to me. We couldn't leave the building.
1: Yeah. Well, that was a long time ago. Yeah. About a mile away for both junior high and high school.
0: Wow.
1: We had to walk. That was good for us.
0: I guess.
1: I mean, on bad days, I guess we got, you know, like rainy days, we could get a ride. Mom or dad would drop us off, but...
0: Yeah, never had that. If it rained, we hoofed it in the rain.
1: Hoofed it too.
0: Elementary school, yeah, second through fifth. First grade, I rode a bus in first grade. I went to first grade in Denver, Colorado. But then, then when I moved back here, we walked. I remember thinking, walked?
1: Yeah, my kids all... Well, Greg would take them to school in the morning, and then because they'd have to get on the bus so early and then go to Cumberland Valley get a transfer bus and then get to St. Joe's. So when he took them, to school, and then they'd ride the bus home.
0: It didn't matter the weather though, and we didn't have many snow days in the city because everybody walked. There was no in Lebanon City back then, huh? And then when I moved to sixth grade, well, then we were a long way from the school, so there was no walking there. Well, nobody walked because the school was kind of rural. So
1: okay, yeah,
0: And we couldn't drive till we were seniors because there wasn't a ton of parking. So you could ride with someone who drove if they were a senior, but juniors couldn't drive. So
1: I never had my own car in high school. No way.
0: Well, you didn't have your own car until you were out of high school. Did you drive your parents' car quite a bit, or you just didn't drive a lot?
1: No, because mom worked too. My parents,
0: I don't mean
1: both
0: the school,
1: worked.
0: I mean just being in general then.
1: I would drive mom's car.
0: Like if you went somewhere with your friends or something, yeah.
1: Mm-hmm. Yeah, when I could run out $5 worth of gas, that was a half tank.
0: Yeah, $5 worth of gas. Back then, you could have driven to Cleveland, yeah.
1: Right. $5 would, I mean, $10 to fill the tank.
0: Mm-hmm. Isn't that crazy? Could you imagine that now?
1: I know.
0: My God.
1: It's crazy. But yeah, mom would be stranded. She'd be home with no car.
0: God, remember when $5 used to be something? Give a $5 bill to a 12-year-old now, they look at you like, what am I going to do with this?
1: Yeah.
0: This isn't going to be anything.
1: Guess I got to save this and put it together with something else.
0: Yeah, you're not going to like, you know, kids like those refreshers or those drinks from Dunkin' and stuff. Can't buy that for $5. What were you going to say? You pointed at me.
1: There's Five Below.
0: That's about it. Yeah.
1: Go to Five Below. Mm-hmm. Find something.
0: All right. 6:12 on the Friday Wink Wake Up Show.
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0: Wink 104 time, 6:18 with Denny and Sue on Friday morning. Thanks for being along. 60 degrees. Yeah, it's a little cool out there. 80 and sunny later this afternoon. 70s tomorrow, 80 for Sunday, and upper 70s, 80s, low 80s, if it even gets there, early next week. But it should be sunny and dry for the most part. A shower might pop up over the weekend, but nothing like the rain we had that blew through yesterday afternoon.
1: Whew, that was something.
0: It was intense in some spots, yeah. 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Transportation's included. 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Celebrity news coming up and traffic in a few seconds.
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0: Now, another Wink 104 traffic update.
1: We'll start in Lebanon City of an accident involving a car versus an e-bike. This is going to be on Quinton Road 72, just north of Rockerty Road. We're looking good around Harrisburg. No delays, 83, 81, or 581. Inbound river routes are a smooth commute. 15 looks good between Dillsburg and Camp Hill. No issues, Turnpike. John Will Spock, right now traffic.
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0: Wake up show, celebrity news time with Sue.
1: An LA judge has granted Ariana Grande fast-track subpoena power to identify hackers who allegedly stole and sold her unreleased music photos and videos on the dark web. Ariana got the green light to bypass a standard 20-day waiting period since she cannot identify the defendants without expedited discovery. Her lawsuit claims the hackers used phishing schemes and stolen credentials to access her photographers' and producers' accounts. In 2023 alone, 45 unreleased songs were stolen. Swifties are seeing green after a series of alleged Easter eggs of the same color have popped up, leaving them to speculate Taylor Swift may be releasing an album soon. Artwork that appears to be a bright green interlocking TS logo was spotted on a black wall at an undisclosed location yesterday. And then the Empire State Building account shared a photo of the iconic building lit up green. There's no confirmation these signs are for a new Taylor project, but fans think she's up to something, just can't figure out what it is. Speaking of Taylor, her sister-in-law Kylie Kelce says her girls were influenced by Aunt Tay-Tay's love of cats. Kylie's husband Jason is allergic, so they can't have any in their home. But apparently Taylor helped the girls overcome their fears by introducing them to her own feline. The girls thought cats were poisonous, probably something their dad told them. So Taylor let the girls interact with her cat Benjamin. Isn't it Benjamin Buttons? Isn't that his name? So, yeah, they like cats now. Julia Stiles has joined the cast of Dancing with the Stars. Julia famously starred in the movie Save the Last Dance, but that was 25 years ago, believe it or not. She was also in 10 Things I Hate About You with Heath Ledger and the Bourne movies with Matt Damon.
0: 10 Things I Hate About You, that was Matthew McConaughey. That's the one that was with, that was 10 Ways to Lose a Guy in, The Way to Lose a Guy in 10 Days.
1: There you go.
0: Well, why am I chiming in about movies? I don't know anything anyway.
1: She's also a huge Dancing with the Stars fan. She's talked about going on the show, and now it's happening.
0: Huh.
1: We already know this season will include reality stars Sierra Miller and Mara Higgins, Savannah Bananas baseball player Jackson Olsen.
0: Really?
1: And Guillermo Rodriguez from Jimmy Kimmel Live. Season 35 of Dancing with the Stars premiere September 15th on ABC and Disney Plus. So Mariah Carey is marking the 25th anniversary of her Glitter soundtrack with its first vinyl reissue and a digital edition with unreleased recordings. In 2001, the movie Glitter was pretty critically panned and struggled at the box office, arriving shortly after 9/11. The soundtrack, though, found new life in 2018 when fans launched a Just for Glitter campaign, pushing it to number one on iTunes. Mariah said, if someone had told me back in 2001 that one day be unironically celebrating Glitter's 25th anniversary, I would have never believed it.
0: Yeah, because it was a huge stiff.
1: Mm-hmm. And The Odyssey just became the highest grossing R-rated movie of all time with a global take of almost $1.4 billion. The previous record holder was Deadpool and Wolverine with a little over $1.3 billion. So there's a weird connection between the two movies that goes kind of beyond their success. In Deadpool and Wolverine, there's a scene where the title characters get into a huge fight inside a Honda Odyssey van.
0: That's reaching.
1: Who in the world, thinks of these things? That's Wink Wake Up Show Celebrity News on Wink 104.
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0: Good morning. I'm Jenna Clay with WinkWatch News. We're learning more about the deadly crash between a small private plane and a Pennsylvania State Police helicopter at Carlisle Airport. It happened just before 7 Wednesday night. State police say the pilot of the small plane who died was 57-year-old Paul Sokolowski of Hershey, a doctor with Penn State Health. The NTSB says he was also a certified flight instructor. The two state troopers in the chopper were hurt but are expected to be okay. The NTSB says the pilots of both the plane and chopper were in contact before the crash. According to ABC 27 News, the wreckage is being moved to a secure facility in Delaware that specializes in these types of investigations. The NTSB is set to release more information at a press conference this morning. The Dauphin County coroner says a 13-year-old Harrisburg boy whose death is being investigated as suspicious by police died from a gunshot wound. The boy was reportedly shot in the head inside a home in the 3000 block of North 6th Street on Tuesday around 1:30 a.m. Anyone with information is asked to call Harrisburg police. The FBI says it foiled a planned terror attack at the New York State Capitol building. Agents arrested 35-year-old Jessica Bowie on charges of providing material support to ISIS, allegedly buying items for a bomb. Federal authorities say they became aware of Bowie after she started posting radical comments on social media. Bowie has not yet entered a plea. And the USS Abraham Lincoln is heading home from the Middle East after 9 months at sea after complaints of poor living conditions and declining mental health. Military families say at least two soldiers tried to jump overboard, but President Trump has dismissed concerns.
1: Not nearly long enough.
0: The Lincoln and its 5,000 sailors and Marines are expected to arrive home in 4 to 5 weeks. Another aircraft carrier, the George Washington, has taken its place in support of U.S. operations against Iran. The early morning Wink Watch continues in a moment with traffic and weather on Wink 104.
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10: We're looking good on the inbound river routes. No delays, 22, 322, or 11 and 15. 225 and 147 are in good shape. 83 moves well over Reeser Summit, looking good on the South Bridge. Harvey Taylor Bridge checks in fine into Harrisburg City. Carlisle area, no delays. Lebanon City, they're clearing that accident. Car versus an e-bike. That's on 72 just north of Rockerty Road. Looking good, 283 between Harrisburg and Lancaster. No issues on the turnpike. Jump wheel spike right on traffic.
11: Today, after some patchy fog this morning, it's going to be mostly sunny and comfortable with highs around 80 degrees. A really nice way to end the week. Clouds will increase tonight with lows around 60, and scattered showers will be around on Saturday. Tomorrow looks damp with highs in the mid-70s. Sunday looking better, partly cloudy, still can't rule out a stray shower. Most of Sunday looks dry now with highs around 80 degrees. From the ABC 27 Weather Center, I'm meteorologist Brett Thackera.
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0: Wink 104 time 6:38, Denny and Zoo, Friday morning, sunny and bright, 80 today, 60 right now, mid-70s tomorrow, and 80 on Sunday, just a slight chance of a shower each day. Next week looks pretty good, too.
1: Okay, we'll take it.
0: All right, sure.
1: At least it's not so hot for kids going back to school next week.
0: Oh, that's a good point.
1: Yeah, no one wants to go to back to school with 95-degree weather, right?
0: Yeah. Especially if it doesn't have air conditioning.
1: Yeah, it makes you miserable.
0: Some of those old ones still don't have it.
1: Mm.
0: This thing, I saw this online. Was it on Instagram? I forget where I saw it. This woman in Canada cleaning out the home of a woman who had passed away and lived there for 40 or 50 years. She said there were a couple rooms in the house, some spare bedrooms, just boxes and boxes and boxes, floor to ceiling, boxes and bags.
1: Mm.
0: But stumbled on, I don't know why this is the one thing that got everyone's attention, but there was an old candy bar. I guess there were some candy bars and stuff that was in one of these bags or boxes.
1: Oh, gosh.
0: But you're never going to eat it. But it was a Mars bar. And they said from the label, they could tell, they did some research. It was from 1991. So 35-year-old Mars bar.
1: Blah.
0: I said, look at the old size of them. They used to be 62.5 grams. Now a regular size is 40. So it's lost a third of its size. And of course, the price is decuppled.
1: It shrunk before our eyes.
0: Wow.
1: Well, that's with most candy bars.
0: Everything has.
1: Ice cream. You know, and even pasta sometimes, you think you're getting a pound of pasta, it's like 12 ounces. You have to really watch, look at the label.
0: Yeah, boy.
1: Yep.
0: Mm-hmm.
1: So it doesn't shock you with the price, you know?
0: Yeah, I feel like, not to out any company or any product, but what was I feel like the first thing, at least the first thing I remember hearing about, because I don't eat ice cream, but was that where there was no longer half gallons. Like,
1: right.
0: That changed.
1: Right.
0: You wouldn't get a half gallon. It was never talked about. You had to catch on. People like caught on like, wait a minute.
1: Right. Yeah.
0: It was never
1: very
0: advertised.
1: Subtle.
0: Yep. They just stopped saying a half gallon of ice cream.
1: But that's how you always said.
0: Yep.
1: You just referred to it as that. You know, pick up a half gallon of ice cream. Mm-hmm. That was just like the way we spoke.
0: Right. Because it either came in the Turkey Hill tub or the Breyers box or whatever.
1: It was the store brand. The store brand. And this, remember the old square box? It was just a square.
0: That's what I mean. Like the Breyers, I thought came in a box. Yeah. But Turkey Hill came in the little tub with the lid that you could put back on and actually close it. Yeah.
1: Yeah. That was later. But as kids, it was always the box.
0: Yeah.
1: Oh, yeah.
0: God. I remember you'd get to grandma's and she'd have, oh, we got ice cream. Great. It was in that stupid box and it was always Neapolitan. Well, I only want a third of this.
1: Oh, geez. And she loved when you come to the house. Yeah, we got our picky one.
0: Right. I don't want stupid
1: You're a kid.
0: Nobody wants strawberry.
1: You're supposed to like everything.
0: Gross.
1: It's ice cream, for goodness sakes.
0: Back to candy. Holy cow, is that expensive? I see what I mean, again, I'm never buying it, but wow. And you know what?
1: I buy it on sale.
0: I told you off the air. I had a butterscotch crimpet for breakfast this morning because they were on sale and I got sucked into the display.
1: They weren't going to tell anybody.
0: I know, sorry. But boy, did they shrink too.
1: Oh, yes. They have. Yeah. They used to be fat. Now they're.
0: Everything about them shrunk.
1: I used to love the tasty cake pies. Ooh, did they go down?
0: Yeah, they got small too.
1: Mm-hmm.
0: And it's not just that brand. Have you seen a Ding Dong lately?
1: Watch yourself.
0: And ho-hos and ring dings? They're all smaller.
1: What kind of people do you think I'm hanging out with?
0: They're all smaller.
1: Jeez.
0: We were that brand. We would eat the Hostess stuff, though. Wasn't Hostess the one with ding dongs and ring dings?
1: What was... One was Drake's and one was Hostess.
0: Hostess was Ding Dong's. Those are the round ones with cream in the middle, this. They were chocolate and round.
1: Yes.
0: With cream in the middle.
1: We were a tasty cake household.
0: We did. Mom got the Hostess stuff.
1: Mm. And Entenmann's. My mom loved Entenmann's.
0: Ho-Ho's was Hostess, too. Look, that was the swirl.
1: Well, there was a Ding Dong. What was the one that had...
0: Ho-Ho's and Ding Dong's were Hostess. Drake's had
1: Devil Dogs were a cake without the chocolate icing. Because I used to, on Chauncey's birthday,
0: Devil Dogs, it was the sandwich. There was the cream in the middle.
1: It was cake. It was no icing on
0: top. Oh, right, yeah.
1: Because we used to have those for Chauncey's birthday.
0: We would eat, and they had, there was Devil Dogs, Yodels, and Ring Dings.
1: Yes, Yodels. That's the one, yeah. They were all good.
0: Yeah. God, those were the days. It was every lunch. Mom packed my lunch every day for eight or 10 years. Every day there was some sort of a...
1: What kind of sandwich did you eat? Peanut butter and jelly?
0: Apple butter.
1: apple butter sandwich.
0: Which was also gross at room temperature, but it was better than...
1: warm lunch meat.
0: Oh, my God. There's nothing worse than that. Here's your warm...
1: Or tuna fish.
0: Warm... Oh, well, she knew better. A warm ham sandwich. The ham is warm. The Miracle Whip is warm.
1: Hey, ugh. My husband ate peanut butter and jelly. He said, I bet you in the 12 years... Because he always packed his lunch. In the 12 years of school, he said, I probably only had something other than peanut butter and jelly 5 times.
0: Wow.
1: In 12 years. Yeah. Like, and probably 3 of those times he grabbed the wrong lunch bag and got tuna fish by accident. I was like, oh, no way, I'm not eating that.
0: Yeah, well. All right, 6:44 at the Wink Wake Up Show.
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1: Well, the kids are going back to school, which always feels like summer is over. 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

0: Quake 104 times 651. Denny and Sue on Friday. It's going to be nice today. Sunny, about 80 degrees. It's 60 right now. A very nice start. Mid-70s tomorrow with a scattered shower maybe. Same deal Sunday in near 80. And we start off next week sunny, dry, and pleasant. Back in a few seconds. Traffic's coming up.
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2: Now, another Wink 104 traffic update.
3: 83 North, no delays over Easter. Summit moving well across the South Bridge and looking good on your 2nd Street ramps. Harvey Taylor Bridge moves well in Harrisburg City. No delays on 81 or 581. Inbound River routes are in good shape, dealing with some fog along 22, 322, 11 and 15, 225. Use some caution there. Lebanon County's accident free. Lancaster County, no delays on 283. Turnpike and 78 look good. John Will Spock, right now traffic.
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15: So Farmer's Almanac is out, and it says the winter of 2026-27 will be, quote, a season of sharp contrast, a tricky mix of rain, sleet, ice, and heavy wet snow. So they say keep the shovel, the rain boots, and the scraper close by. That's what's coming.
0: The Farmer's Almanac is done after this year, after 208 years.
15: Oh, that's a sad day.
0: This is the final edition. Both the print and online versions are shutting down due to rising production costs and shift in people's media interests. Now, this say this closure does not affect the old Farmer's Almanac, which...
15: It doesn't?
0: No, which is this one, which is the one I always think of.
15: Yeah, the yellow one. Exactly. So that one isn't going away.
0: So what's the difference?
15: Well, what's the one that is going away then? Well, that's the one everyone thinks of.
0: This one.
15: Oh, who reads that?
0: That's what I thought.
15: Yeah. That looks like a modernized version
0: It's been 200 some years. Many of you grew up hearing your parents or grandparents quote the almanac. To talk about our moon phases, the best days to potty train and to go fishing and whatever. But
15: their lives were planned around the almanac's news.
0: Yeah, so but now which one is this? Where is this coming from? This
15: I know you brought it up.
0: Well, no, this the weather thing you read.
15: Oh.
0: There's the Farmer's Almanac and the old Farmer's Almanac. The old one is the one that's going to stick around, the one you see at the grocery store.
15: Well, I just wrote that down from yesterday, a story I was reading.
0: They call it, like you said, the cute yellow old Farmer's Almanac isn't the one shutting down. There's an article that came out said people got very confused and upset, but the one shutting down is a different publication, which is also old and also publishes a forecast. And but said people got confused, and when people would print their own stories about when this first was announced last year, they would show the picture of the one that's not going away. Now I feel like I shouldn't have brought it up.
15: You did.
0: But in case, you want to make your great-grandmother happy and you're in line at the grocery store and you see it there.
15: Well, you probably just gave her a heart attack that it's going away. The yellow one's going away.
0: Who buys that? Believes, not buys. But you can't predict the weather 5 months out. It's tough enough getting it right for the next day or two.
15: I don't know. The crazy weather that we've had across the country, the wildfires, the floods, the hurricanes, tornadoes and hurricanes. It's like...
0: Even the forecast you gave had five different things in it. It could be a warm, wet, rainy, snowy, or dry winter.
15: It was a tricky mix, mix.
0: When you read your horoscope in the paper.
15: They cover it all.
0: Today may be a good day to have a salad or fries.
15: No, a salad with fries.
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1: We're practicing in the gym when this happened, but no one was hurt. At least 13 people are out of their homes this morning. The Red Cross is helping the victims. Today, the Pennsylvania Emergency Management Agency and the National Weather Service will assess damage and make an official determination if this was caused by a tornado. The early morning Wink Watch continues in a moment with traffic and weather on Wink 104.
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6: Now, another Wink 104 traffic update.
7: 83 northbound, steady, heavy, but no backlogs, no delays, moving well up over Acer Summit. Looking good on the South Bridge. No delays in the Eisenhower interchange. 81 and 581 are in good shape. Coming down from the north, accident free. Just a lot of fog on 22, 322, 11 to 15, 147 at 225. Headlights on there. 81 checks in fine through Carlisle. I-78's in great shape. 283 moves well between Harrisburg and Lancaster. John Wilsbach, right now traffic.
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9: Today, after some patchy fog this morning, it's going to be mostly sunny and comfortable with highs around 80 degrees. A really nice way to end the week. Clouds will increase tonight with lows around 60, and scattered showers will be around on Saturday. Tomorrow looks damp with highs in the mid-70s. Sunday looking better, partly cloudy, still can't rule out a stray shower. Most of Sunday looks dry now with highs around 80 degrees. From the ABC 27 Weather Center, I'm meteorologist Brett Thackera.
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0: Wink 104 times 710, Denny and Sue, Friday morning. Sunny and bright, 80 degrees today. We're at 60 right now. Weekend looks good. Early next week looks good. Maybe a shower tomorrow, right. Sunny, but nothing to
1: a chance.
0: Get excited about. Yeah, but early next week, temps look pretty nice too.
1: Well, it's Friday, gang. Friday, August 21st, and today is National Hawaiian Shirt Day. Hawaii was admitted to the Union on this date back in 1959, exactly 67 years ago. It's also National Senior Citizens Day, so treat your seniors with kindness today. Do something special for them. Well, Hayden Panettiere would have been 37 today. Sad. Casey Musgraves is 38. Usain Bolt, the Jamaican sprinter who, I guess he was the fastest man.
0: Usain Bolt, yeah.
1: Usain.
0: I don't know when he became slower, but he was pretty quick 14, 15 years ago.
1: Is someone on record beating him? I don't know. He's 40.
0: I don't know.
1: 40 today. Brody Jenner is 43. Amy Fisher, the Long Island Lolita, 52.
0: Oh my God. That all happened when she was 17. Now she's 52. Wow.
1: Carrie Ann Moss, Trinity in the Matrix trilogy. She's 59 today. Kim Cattrall, Samantha on Sex and the City. She's 70. And Jackie DeShannon, Put a Little Love in Your Heart. These are what the world needs now. She also co-wrote Betty Davis Eyes, which Kim Carnes sang and was a hit in 1981. Jackie DeShannon is 85 today. We want to say happy birthday to Lauren Ashenbrenner. Lauren is moving in as a freshman today at Penn State.
0: Oh, they go. Is that today, the move-in day for the freshman?
1: She's 19, yeah. Good luck to you, Lauren, and a very happy birthday. Happy birthday to Vicki McGroarty of Mechanicsburg. She's the music and choral teacher at Paxtonia Elementary. Her birthday is coming up on Sunday. Stacey Miller, a second grade teacher at Red Mill Elementary School, 42 today. And Corinne Neely, phys ed health teacher at CV High, 42 today. Yep, teachers are back in school on their birthdays. Well, what are you going to do?
0: Right.
1: 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All right, we are looking for someone born in the month of December.
0: If your birthday's in December, we'll clear the phone lines and take caller 10 now at 717-234-WINK.
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0: 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And you are number 10. 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
0: Hey,
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0: What town do you live in?
12: Carlisle.
0: Okay, how old are you?
12: 10.
0: All right. 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
12: Nine.
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12: Turning 10.
0: Turning 10.
1: There
0: okay.
1: you go. Okay, in December.
0: Yeah. School didn't start yet, did it?
12: It's going to start here soon.
0: Soon, okay. So you're still off today. Okay.
1: Maybe Monday does it start?
12: Thursday.
1: Okay. Oh,
0: good.
1: You got a few more days of summer.
0: Good. All right, Luke. Well, you were born in December, I guess, huh?
12: Yeah.
0: All right. Spin that wheel for Luke.
1: I would love to. $495 to our friend Luke in Carlisle, if we can match his birthday. All right, Luke, I'm hoping this is it. Well, it's landed on December 7th.
12: No, that's not my birthday.
1: Oh. When is it?
12: December 19th.
1: Oh.
0: Yeah, down at the bottom of the
1: Luke,
0: wheel.
1: Oh, Luke, that's not a match.
0: Well, we tried.
1: I'm sorry, buddy.
0: Did you do anything fun this summer?
12: Yeah.
0: What'd you do?
12: Went on a cruise.
0: Oh, whoa. Nice. Do you know where you went?
12: Bermuda.
0: Okay.
1: Nice.
0: And did you like it?
12: Yeah.
0: Okay, good. Mm-hmm. All right.
1: What was your favorite part about it?
12: Probably the beach.
1: Oh, okay.
0: Isn't there a lot of free ice cream on cruise ships? Yeah. Do you like that?
12: Yeah.
1: Anytime you want it.
0: All right, yeah. Luke. So, let's see. If you're going to be 10 in December, are you going into fifth grade this year or fourth grade?
12: Fourth.
0: Okay.
1: All right. Well, have a good school year, Luke.
0: All right.
12: Thanks.
0: Who's there with you? Anybody there with you? Mom or anybody around?
12: Yeah, Mom.
0: Okay. All right. Well, tell Mom we said hi, okay? I think I hear her laughing. Okay.
1: Yeah, that's her.
0: All right. All right, Mom. Okay, Luke. Nice talking to you, buddy. Have a nice day and a nice weekend, okay?
12: Okay, thanks.
0: All right, kiddo. See ya.
1: Bye, Luke.
0: Five more bucks in the pot means we hit the $500 mark on Monday morning.
1: Woo, woo. 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
1: Boom, there it is.
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0: Wink 104 time, 723. Denny and Sue, Friday morning, sunny and bright, 80 degrees today. We're at 60 right now. Traffic's coming up. Hold on.
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4: 83 North, no delays over Easter Summit. Moving well on the South Bridge and on your 2nd Street ramps. 81 and 581 are incident free. A little slow 15 North making your way up through Dillsburg. A lot of fog to deal with coming down from the north on 22, 3, 22, 11, and 15, 225, and 147. Headlights on there. Looking good. 34 at Starrett's Gap. No delays in Lebanon County. I-78 and the Turnpike check-in fine. John Wilspach, right now traffic.
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0: Wink 104 times 727 with Denny and Sue on Friday morning. A Pew Research Center poll found that 77% of Americans aged 38 to 43, just that five-year window, said at one point in their life up to that point, they had lived unmarried with a romantic partner. At least once. So up to age... So if you're already between the ages of 38 and 43,
12: right,
0: it's already happened once.
12: Mm-hmm.
0: For 37% of people said they've lived with two different people that they were not married to.
12: Yeah. What's your number?
0: Me?
12: Yeah.
0: Oh, well.
12: Well, maybe only one. One, two. No, three. No, no, no, no, four. No, no, five.
0: Right. It's complicated. And you know why, but hold on. Yeah.
12: Is.
0: So, yeah, no. The answer for real would be, well, 1.5 or 2.5. It depends. The timing, we're not getting into that all
12: yeah. I was thinking at least 2.
0: Yeah, but it depends on then the timeline. And yeah, no. Okay. We're moving on. The typical cohabiting relationship that doesn't end in marriage is 18 months. That's it. That's not even putting the tree up twice. Well, I guess it depends on the month that it all happened and what went down.
12: And what causes, though, does it say what causes the reason for the breakup?
0: No, because that's going to be a separate survey.
12: That's probably, we want two different things out of life.
0: Yeah, maybe.
12: You know, you get to a crossroads where I don't want to be living together for the rest of my life.
0: That is, boy, that's one of those things you got to learn to on your own. You can't, when you hear two 22-year-olds moving in together, you think, oh. Oh. Like, oh boy. You can't tell them no because, you know, you think it'll be fine.
12: And no one could tell you no.
0: No, right. Mm-hmm. No, I'm saying it's one of those things you just got to learn on your own. Yeah. All right. Interesting, though, that it's so many. But that makes sense. 77% of people. All right.
12: Not me.
0: All right. News and traffic's next at the Wink Wake Up Show.

0: morning. I'm Jenna Clay with Wink Watch News. We're learning more about the deadly crash between a small private plane and a Pennsylvania State Police helicopter at Carlisle Airport. It happened just before 7 Wednesday night. State police say the pilot of the small plane who died was 57-year-old Paul Sokolowski of Hershey, a doctor with Penn State Health. The NTSB says he was also a certified flight instructor. The two state troopers in the chopper were hurt but are expected to be okay. The NTSB says the pilots of both the plane and chopper were in contact before the crash. According to ABC 27 News, the wreckage is being moved to a secure facility in Delaware that specializes in these types of investigations. The NTSB is set to release more information at a press conference this morning. The Dauphin County coroner says a 13-year-old Harrisburg boy whose death is being investigated as suspicious by police died from a gunshot wound. The boy was reportedly shot in the head inside a home in the 3000 block of North 6th Street on Tuesday around 1:30 a.m. Anyone with information is asked to call Harrisburg police. The FBI says it foiled a planned terror attack at the New York State Capitol building. Agents arrested 35-year-old Jessica Bowie on charges of providing material support to ISIS, allegedly buying items for a bomb. Federal authorities say they became aware of Bowie after she started posting radical comments on social media. Bowie has not yet entered a plea. And the USS Abraham Lincoln is heading home from the Middle East after 9 months at sea after complaints of poor living conditions and declining mental health. Military families say at least two soldiers tried to jump overboard, but President Trump has dismissed concerns.
1: Has the deployment gone on too long?
2: No. Not nearly long enough.
0: The Lincoln and its 5,000 sailors and Marines are expected to arrive home in 4 to 5 weeks. Another aircraft carrier, the George Washington, has taken its place in support of U.S. operations against Iran. The early morning Wink Watch continues in a moment with traffic and weather on Wink 104.
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4: Now, another Wink 104 traffic update.
5: 83 North steady, heavy over east or Summit. No delays on the South Bridge. Second Street ramps look good heading into downtown Harrisburg. No delays on the Harvey Taylor Bridge. 15 North got some stacking heading through Dillsburg there at the lights at 74. Got some fog to burn off as you head down from the north on 11 and 15, 147, 225, and 22, 322. Use some caution there in northern Dauphin and Perry counties. Heading into Lebanon County, we are accident-free. I-78 looks good. No issues on 283 between Harrisburg and Lancaster. John Wilsbach, right now traffic.
6: Today, after some patchy fog this morning, it's going to be mostly sunny and comfortable with highs around 80 degrees. A really nice way to end the week. Clouds will increase tonight with lows around 60, and scattered showers will be around on Saturday. Tomorrow looks damp with highs in the mid-70s. Sunday looking better, partly cloudy, still can't rule out a stray shower. Most of Sunday looks dry now with highs around 80 degrees. From the ABC 27 Weather Center, I'm meteorologist Brett Thackera.
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0: Rock 104 times 740, Denny and Sue, Friday morning. Thanks for being along. It's going to be nice today. Sunny, 80, and mid-70s and near 80 on Sunday. And 80-ish, or even a tick or two cooler for much of next week. There is a chance of a shower Saturday or Sunday, but nothing to get
1: worried. Not going to ruin your plans.
0: Nope, you'll be fine.
1: Yeah.
0: All right. Moving on. What else is on my list of things here? We were going to talk to Matt about him taking his daughter to college this week and how that went. I just got the text. Overslept.
1: Oh, geez. He's still tired from earlier in the week?
0: I guess maybe. Yeah. I guess you'd rather... Oversleeping on a Friday is probably better than oversleeping on a Monday. Unless you've put a lot of stuff off to Friday.
1: Do you put a lot of things off to Friday?
0: I did. Yeah. I did this week.
1: Yeah.
0: I have a lot to do.
1: I don't like to put things off to Friday. Especially here, because, you know, come Friday, then it's like, let's get out of here. We get out of here.
0: Right. I did talk to him briefly last night, but I didn't ask too many questions because I didn't want to have the stories ruined. Excuse me.
1: And you didn't want to make him cry.
0: He said it wasn't very emotional.
1: Oh,
0: but he did say that when they got home, he had borrowed his father's truck and then returned the truck to his father and then drove home. And then got home and didn't have like his personal bag of stuff that he took with him because he was gone for like 2 days.
1: And where was it?
0: Well, he said that's why he's. I was going to come in this morning. This is yesterday. He said this to me. But I had to drive to my parents' house in the morning and they live about a half hour away.
1: Oh, and get his bag.
0: He said I left a bag of stuff there that, you know, we couldn't find tonight. I'd call my dad. They had to go look for it and found it. I said, well, what did you need at 7 o'clock in the morning? He said, well, my toothbrush and toiletries. I said, okay, don't you have that stuff at home? He said, no, I packed my toothbrush and toothpaste.
1: He only has one?
0: And I said, you only have one? I know, it struck
1: me. Doesn't he have a spare?
0: That's what I said. You don't have a spare?
1: Well, I don't have a spare electric toothbrush.
0: No, but I have.
1: But I have extra.
0: I don't take my electric one when I go away because I don't want to lose it or if something happened to it.
1: Oh, I do. Because my teeth don't feel clean with just the regular.
0: Oh.
1: You know, you go to the dentist and they always give you a toothbrush. Well, that's like for guests who come if they need a toothbrush.
0: They don't do that anymore, though, do they?
1: Mine does.
0: Oh, mine doesn't.
1: Oh, I get a toothbrush. I get floss. Sometimes a little toothpaste.
0: I just get a lot of questions I can't answer with my mouth wide open.
1: I know. I say, you got to book a longer time so we can talk.
0: Because I can't talk like this, but I understood that.
1: You did.
0: They must understand it, too. I have a travel thing, though, because, I mean, I go away enough, but I don't touch that. I have two or
1: That's
0: three
1: your
0: little...
1: go-away toothbrush.
0: Like, they're like shaving kits, but they aren't shaving kits.
1: Toiletries.
0: But I keep stuff in there.
1: Oh, yeah, me too. Like Band-Aids and mouthwash.
0: Exactly.
1: And little containers of lotion or even my shampoo, body wash, like small containers.
0: I have one that's just for my mouth. So I have like a dental pick, mouthwash, toothpaste, toothbrush, floss, you know, that I don't know why I take. That stays in one. Then I have another one that, Band-Aids. Medicine.
1: Oh, you have
0: Advil,
1: all these different bags.
0: Headache things. Just so I know what's in them.
1: Oh, I just cram it into one.
0: And then the other one has, 5-Hour Energies, hand wipes, you know, things like that. Yeah.
1: All these separate bags, though.
0: But I know what's in them. And again, I go away a lot, so.
1: Yeah, well.
0: And I fill them up when I come home, they're ready to go.
1: I get it.
0: Just have to replace, like, that toothbrush. Every 7 or 8 years, I got to get a new one.
1: Oh, gosh.
0: Well, it doesn't get used very often.
1: Moldy. Make sure it's dried out before you put it away.
0: I think about that, too. I'm like, I should probably dip this into something chemical.
1: Put it in the dishwasher. Oh, that's right. You don't use your dishwasher.
0: Yeah, I do.
1: How often do you run that? Once a month?
0: No, maybe twice. Yeah, maybe twice a month. I have that new one I need to get installed. It's been sitting in my kitchen since the first week in June.
1: Oh, gosh.
0: Yeah, I got to hire somebody. All right. 7:45 now on the Friday morning Wink Wake Up Show.
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0: 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When the weather cooperates, they get to spend a lot of time outside. And in the winter months, you know, when it's cold, or in even the summer months when it's too hot or raining, they're playing inside in the climate-controlled playrooms at both locations as well. A super clean facility inside and out. When your dogs are outside, it's not grass and mud and dirt. It's a turfed in. It's that special turf you see like at high school football stadiums, things like that. And it's fenced in, and there's some like playground equipment. So it's fun for the dogs. They get to do all that stuff, and they're safe and secure and getting all that attention and having fun while you're at work and the kids are at school or doing whatever, on these remaining summer days. And if your dog needs to spend the night, you're going away here on a last-second summer trip or something, you're going to squeeze in here before the weather turns on us, and you need a place for the dog to stay, or you're worried about someone watching your dog, send them to Canine Clubhouse. 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
8: They say the holy water's watered down, and this town's lost its faith. 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

0: 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Denny and Sue, Friday morning, sunny and bright, 80 degrees today. 60 tonight, where we are right now. And Jonas Brothers, their tickets go on sale today at 10 a.m. for their Friday, October 2nd show at the Xfinity Mobile Arena in Philly. 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If you're caller 10, 717-234-WINK. Time for traffic now with John.
1: Now, another Wink 104 traffic update.
2: 83 North, no delays over East or Summit. Moving well across the South Bridge. A little slow north of 2nd Street. Heading up through the construction. We're in good shape on the inbound River Route. Still some pockets of fog to burn off. Cumberland County dealing with an accident out in Penn Township. That's going to be on Walnut Bottom Road in the area of Smith Road. We're in good shape in Lebanon County. No issues on the turnpike. 283 looks good between Harrisburg and Lancaster. If you see a problem, 717-901-5000. John Wilsbach, right now traffic.
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0: 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We're up to caller 10, and that's you. Hi, who's this?
10: Shakara.
0: Hey, Shakara, you get the tickets for the Jonas Brothers Friday night, October 2nd in Philly. Okay.
10: Jeez. No freaking way!
0: Well, congratulations!
10: Hey!
0: You are welcome. What town do you live in?
10: Harrisburg.
0: Well, it sounds like you'll have a good time.
11: I think so.
0: Yeah, hold on. We'll tell you how to get the tickets, okay?
10: Absolutely.
0: All right, stay
10: Thank
0: right there.
10: You.
0: Sure. And they go on sale this morning, 10 a.m. at Ticketmaster.com. We'll have tickets for Ed Sheeran coming up a little after 8 o'clock. He's at Philly just a couple weeks, Saturday night, September 19th. 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Tomorrow, National Tooth Fairy Day.
11: Oh, the Tooth Fairy.
0: There's actually two Tooth Fairy Days. One's on February 28th as well. I'm not sure why.
11: Yeah, sometimes they do that. I don't understand that.
0: A third of kids say they go to, or parents say of their kids, they go to bed early when they know the Tooth Fairy's showing up.
11: Well, yeah, you want the money.
0: Kids are more curious about the Tooth Fairy, too. A lot of questions.
11: Yeah?
0: Yeah. What are they wearing? Is it a boy or a girl? Over a third of parents saying the Tooth Fairy, actually, that tradition encourages kids to brush their teeth and take a look after their teeth.
11: Better dental care.
0: The average value of a single tooth lost during the past year has gone up to almost $6.
11: Whoa!
0: Oh my God.
11: I used to get a quarter.
0: Yeah, wow.
11: Jeez, that's pretty good.
0: A third of kids say they actually get a physical gift from the Tooth Fairy, not just a little cash.
11: Oh boy.
0: I don't know. I guess it depends on the relationship you have with the Tooth Fairy.
11: I guess.
0: Back in 1998, the Tooth Fairy was only leaving an average of $1.30, and now the Tooth Fairy leaves about $5.84 a tooth.
11: I think the Tooth Fairy always left a little more for the first tooth when my boys were losing their teeth. But that doesn't mean you want to be pulling out your teeth to get money.
0: Yeah, that's right. I had something to buy and I'm $10 short.
11: Right. Here I'll yank one of my teeth out.
0: A couple of incisors are coming out. News and traffic next at the Wink Wake Up Show.

0: Good morning. I'm Jenna Clay with Wink Watch News. A plane carrying 8 people crashed in Alaska, and officials say there are no survivors. A federal official says the charter plane went down yesterday near a remote radar site in western Alaska. The plane from a company called Security Aviation had taken off from Anchorage. The NTSB is leading the investigation. The FBI says it foiled a planned terror attack at the New York State Capitol building. Agents arrested 35-year-old Jessica Bowie on charges of providing material support to ISIS, allegedly buying items for a bomb. Federal authorities say they became aware of Bowie after she started posting radical comments on social media. Former Homeland Security official John Cohen says the FBI set up a sting where undercover informants posed as Islamic radicals.
1: Yeah, it's likely that the defense in this case will raise an entrapment defense, but they will have to show that the idea of the attack originated with law enforcement and that law enforcement took actions that would force an otherwise innocent person to engage in this criminal activity.
0: Bowie has not yet entered a plea. Columbia Borough has declared a state of emergency after yesterday's storms left behind severe damage all across the area. Power lines are down, roofs gone, and walls ripped off buildings. The worst of it is at the old firehouse at 4th and Avenue H, built in 1898. The official historic landmark ripped apart. According to ABC 27 News, the storm also did some major damage across the river in York County. People worked through the night to clear what used to be the roof of Eastern York High School's Performing Arts Center in Lower Windsor Township. We're told about 50 student athletes were practicing in the gym when this happened, but no one was hurt. At least 13 people are out of their homes.

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3: Now, another Wink 104 traffic update.
4: 83 North, busy but moving well over Easter Summit. Slow 2nd Street north of 19th Street. Minor backlog 283 South down the ramp to 283 eastbound. Cumberland County still dealing with that accident in Penn Township on Walnut Bottom Road in the area of Smith Road. We're looking good on the inbound river routes. No problems in Lebanon County. 283 moves well in Lancaster County. 15 busy north of Dillsburg, but no issues. John Wilsbach, right now traffic.
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6: Today, after some patchy fog this morning, it's going to be mostly sunny and comfortable with highs around 80 degrees. A really nice way to end the week. Clouds will increase tonight with lows around 60, and scattered showers will be around on Saturday. Tomorrow looks damp with highs in the mid-70s. Sunday looking better, partly cloudy, still can't rule out a stray shower. Most of Sunday looks dry now with highs around 80 degrees. From the ABC 27 Weather Center, I'm meteorologist Brett Thackara.
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1: Hello.
0: Sunny and bright, and about 80 degrees today.
2: Okay.
1: Happy Friday. A gorgeous day.
0: 75 tomorrow with a scattered shower, maybe a stray shower Sunday too. But comfortable, these temperatures these next couple of days look pretty good. I mean, maybe some days it may not get to 80, like I mentioned, tomorrow, maybe early next week too. Can't get rid of this stupid cough, Sue.
1: I know. I've heard you. I think you better go to the doctor.

0: No, it's not. I'm not sick. It's just this dry. I don't know. I mean, what could it possibly be? I looked up the C word.
1: I don't know, but I hope COVID, I don't get it.
0: That's
1: you've been coughing all over me.
0: You're far enough away, I think.
1: No.
0: But because COVID's a thing still. They say mainly, though, like more so out west than south. But I was out west a few weeks ago when this stupid cough started.
1: Isn't it supposed to spike like this week or when? What was the time frame it was supposed to spike?
0: I don't know, but still a thing. So.
1: Did you take a test?
0: No.
1: Well, would it be, you've had this cough now since you got back from...
0: It's like 3 weeks, yeah.
1: Yeah, so you probably wouldn't be positive anyway.
0: Yeah.
1: Well, or you could be.
0: Yeah, you can still test positive for like 90
1: days. But your cough always lasts longer than...
0: But I've been sucking down these cough drops and it doesn't change it. I've been taking a bunch of Tessalon Pearls. That's that...
1: And that doesn't work.
0: ...medication that's supposed to suppress the reaction in your body that makes you cough. But I feel totally fine. I have no drainage. I have no chest, nothing.
1: It's just like a dry tickle.
0: Just a tickle of something, unless I'm allergic to something, or I mean, I don't know.
1: I don't know.
0: I don't even want to talk about it, but I bring it up because if you're listening and you think like,
1: why is he coughing?
0: Yeah, I just can't get this up.
1: I don't know.
0: I guess I could try cigarettes. I don't know. Moving on. Now, of course, everyone's had, you know, you go on a date and then there's no second date, or you someone maybe you go out with a couple times and think, forget it. But usually, is it a combination of reasons? Is it ever just back in your days of dating? Right. Did you ever dump anybody for just one reason? Usually, isn't it a couple things?
1: Yeah, it's usually a couple things. It just, and you can tell, you know, if it's just not comfortable, or, you know, it just isn't flowing, you know.
0: Yeah,
1: what I mean?
0: I know, like, can it be,
1: whether that's a conversation or just you just feel uptight, whatever it is, it's like, no, I don't think this is
0: right. This
1: work.
0: Isn't for me, yeah. But yeah, just one thing seems extreme. Like, I can't ever cite one thing. Of course, I'm usually the dumpy, not the dumper. Listen, in my life, that's how it's gone. Anyway, I saw this list this morning of just these random, ridiculous reasons people gave to not be with somebody. Like,
1: people have certain, you know, things on their list that, you know, they're looking for.
0: But maybe there were other things where they just focused on these things. Mm-hmm. Some woman said, quote, his mother. That was the reason.
1: Did you meet his mother on the first date?
0: Well, it doesn't say it was the first date necessarily. I was just saying that. But it could have been very early on.
1: Okay.
0: Yeah, when do you meet the parents?
1: Jeez, I wonder if any of the girls that dated my boys ever thought that about me. Oh, my gosh.
0: I doubt it. I have to give you credit.
1: That's why they don't bring him around. No, they don't bring him around for a while.
0: You'd be one I'd want to be around. Yeah, no, you're fun. And yeah, you and Greg, I wouldn't. Yeah, it can't be it. No, I would think sometimes the parents might help. What if you're on the fence about something? You met the parents and you're like, oh, well, their family's nice, you know.
1: But you have to have a core relationship. Doesn't matter. I mean, you like the family. I get that. But you have to have that core relationship.
0: I've heard, I know someone who said pickup truck automatically out.
1: Oh.
0: Doesn't matter if I thought you were good looking or not. You show up at an F-150, you will not see me anymore.
1: Okay.
0: She was out. Bowling, that was on her list. I'm never bowling. You know, if you thought bowling was a good idea in the beginning, she said, nope, she's out. Somebody on this list said they took me to play bingo early in our dating relationship.
1: What's wrong with bingo? I love bingo.
0: Sometimes those things that are different can be fun.
1: Right. Have you ever tried bingo? Yeah. Or is it just that, you know, It puts you in an older category or something. Maybe, playing bingo. Boring.
0: Someone else said she started dating this guy and he would never eat fresh vegetables. He only ate vegetables out of a can. But I will say, as someone who grew up only with vegetables out of a can, sorry, Mom, the idea of having frozen vegetables and steaming them and all that was really foreign to me until I was an adult.
1: But you like them now.
0: Well, like isn't the word. But I will do it.
1: You will eat
0: them. I will make broccoli or green beans that are frozen. I still like them out of a can, though.
1: I like them fresh now. We eat a lot of frozen because there's so many more vegetables available now.
0: I've never had fresh vegetables. I can't ever
1: never.
0: Think of, I've never bought fresh vegetables except asparagus. That's not true. I've gotten asparagus, but
1: I mean, with all the produce that we have available to us.
0: Yeah.
1: I don't know.
0: Someone said, this person said they didn't go out with a guy because he didn't like the color red. She thought that was ridiculous. Someone else.
1: Or maybe he doesn't like it on him.
0: Now, this is a different one, but this could happen early in a relationship. Their appearance changed because they cut their hair.
1: Yeah.
0: Like, hey, where'd all that long hair go?
1: Oh, they like the long hair.
0: Mm-hmm. On one of our first dates, he ate pizza with a fork. That was out.
1: So what?
0: If maybe it's hot.
1: You know what I mean? Maybe you have a little hang up that he doesn't like. You know what I mean? Everybody has that. Is that really going to bother you?
0: Hated their feet. Got to look at their feet and thought, nope. And also, didn't like the way they chewed gum. That was another one someone said. Oh. But they singled these things out.
1: Yeah. Well, good luck finding someone.
0: Yeah. How many different ways are there to chew gum, by the way? I think
1: maybe,
0: would,
1: maybe it was with his mouth open.
0: I guess if you're ridiculous about it.
1: You know.
0: I could see bigger things being a deal breaker. Like if you're a woman and you go out with a guy and all of a sudden you find out like he chews. Like, you know, dips or chew.
1: Oh, yeah.
0: Like, well, this isn't going to work.
1: You want to kiss that?
0: Yeah, because you may not necessarily know that in the first couple of text messages after you swipe right.
1: Right.
0: It may take you going out.
1: Not on the first date either, because he's probably not chewing on the first date.
0: Because I know someone that does that and is young and recently got married. I thought, wow, I'm surprised that would be something you can get past. I mean, unless she chews too.
1: Oh.
0: If you both do it.
1: And they share a spittoon.
0: If you both dip, sure, yeah. I can't even imagine. All right, 8:15 at the Wink Wake Up Show.
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0: Wink 104 time, 823 with Denny and Sue on Friday morning. Sunny and 80 today, mid-70s with a scattered shower tomorrow, near 80 on Sunday. A slight chance of a shower. Monday, Tuesday, Wednesday, Thursday, all next week looks sunny and dry and pleasant. May not get out of the 70s Monday and Tuesday and low 80s middle of the week. And congratulations to Nakia Finley from Carlisle, who's going to see Ed Sheeran and Macklemore and others at Lincoln Financial Field Saturday night, September 19th. 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
5: York County's Penn Township, they're clearing that accident on Walnut Bottom Road in the area of Smith Road. 83 North, no delays over East or Summit. Still slow 2nd Street, north of 19th Street. No problems coming down from the north on the river routes. 81 and 581 are incident free. Have an accident in Swatara Township on Derry Street at 69th Street. That's partially blocked. Lebanon County's in good shape. Looking good on I-78 and the Turnpike. John Wills, Fox, right now traffic.
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0: 8:27 with Denny and Sue, Friday morning at the Wink Wake Up Show. Well, it's back to school season, so maybe it's time we add some educational component to the show.
9: Oh, no. What does that mean?
0: Well, I mentioned to you earlier this morning, I was talking to kids.
9: What are you going to teach the kids now?
0: Someone's kids weeks ago, and somehow referenced Birds of a Feather, the Billie Eilish song, and they didn't know that that was a saying.
9: Right. Birds of a feather flock together.
0: I don't know why. Yeah, they thought she made it up. But that happens with a lot of, I mean, musically too. You'll hear, kids will hear remakes. I say kids, young people, whatever. Will hear a remake of something and not realize it was a hit before.
9: Right.
0: But anyway, I
9: and
0: read
9: then
0: this.
9: Parents start singing it and you're like, whoa.
0: Well, yeah, how do you know that word? Yeah, or that song. Yeah.
9: Right.
0: There, as we mentioned earlier this morning too, there's a Taylor Swift song from a couple years ago called Death by a Thousand Cuts. And think kids who love Taylor Swift think, oh, Taylor Swift invented this saying. It's been around for a million years.
9: Mm-hmm.
0: Anyway, I was reading this morning, getting ready for our history segment that we do around 10 after 9 every day, about bloodbaths. We've all heard that saying, you know, bloodbath. Or this
9: yeah,
0: bloodbath.
9: It was a bloodbath. Or, yeah.
0: It comes from something back in 1614, this Hungarian countess who passed away while in prison believed that bloodbaths from the blood of young girls would preserve her complexion. And the story goes that over like a 10-year period, she kidnapped over 600 kids, hung them in chains in her castle as a source for blood.
9: Oh, gosh, that is sick.
0: Yeah. Can that really be true? But that was kept true. It's from 1614, so that's 412 years ago. But we have other historical things that are written down that go back to even before that. Seems like a crazy story to have made up, but it seems like a crazy story to be real.
9: Yeah. Ew. That gives me the creeps, Denny.
0: I'm going to need more information.
9: Yeah. There you go. You research that in the next hour.
0: I also need to watch that Lizzie Borden documentary.
9: No, you don't.
0: I want to find out about that story, too. Put her old address on my list of places to visit. I don't know much.
9: I'm worried about
0: you.
9: We
0: all know that Kaylee about her with her parents, but is there evidence of it? Do we really know any more?
9: Oh,
0: I don't know enough.
9: You want proof, is that right?
0: I want a documentary. Yeah, there is one, so I'm going to watch it. All right, 829 with news and traffic next at the Wink Wake Up Show.

0: Good morning. I'm Jenna Clay with Wink Watch News. We're learning more about the deadly crash between a small private plane and a Pennsylvania State Police helicopter at Carlisle Airport. It happened just before 7 Wednesday night. State police say the pilot of the small plane who died was 57-year-old Paul Sokolowski of Hershey, a doctor with Penn State Health. The NTSB says he was also a certified flight instructor. The two state troopers in the chopper were hurt but are expected to be okay. The NTSB says the pilots of both the plane and chopper were in contact before the crash. According to ABC 27 News, the wreckage is being moved to a secure facility in Delaware that specializes in these types of investigations. The NTSB is set to release more information at a press conference this morning. The Dauphin County coroner says a 13-year-old Harrisburg boy whose death is being investigated as suspicious by police died from a gunshot wound. The boy was reportedly shot in the head inside a home in the 3000 block of North 6th Street on Tuesday around 1:30 a.m. Anyone with information is asked to call Harrisburg police. The FBI says it foiled a planned terror attack at the New York State Capitol building. Agents arrested 35-year-old Jessica Bowie on charges of providing material support to ISIS, allegedly buying items for a bomb. Federal authorities say they became aware of Bowie after she started posting radical comments on social media. Bowie has not yet entered a plea. And the USS Abraham Lincoln is heading home from the Middle East after 9 months at sea after complaints of poor living conditions and declining mental health. Military families say at least two soldiers tried to jump overboard, but President Trump has dismissed concerns.
1: Has the deployment gone on too long?
2: No. Not nearly long enough.
0: The Lincoln and its 5,000 sailors and Marines are expected to arrive home in 4 to 5 weeks. Another aircraft carrier, the George Washington, has taken its place in support of U.S. operations against Iran. The early morning Wink Watch continues in a moment with traffic and weather on Wink 104.
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4: Now, another Wink 104 traffic update.
5: 83 northbound, no delays over east or Summit. Got some slowing 2nd Street north of 19th Street. Have an accident in Dauphin County out in Swatara Township on Derry Street at 69th Street. Cumberland County down in Penn Township. Still that accident in the clearing stage on Walnut Bottom Road at Smith Road. We're in good shape on the inbound river routes. Lebanon City, we've got an accident dealing with that one right on 10th Street at Cumberland Street. And watch your speed on 72 north of Lebanon. John Wills, back right now, traffic.
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7: Today, after some patchy fog this morning, it's going to be mostly sunny and comfortable with highs around 80 degrees. A really nice way to end the week. Clouds will increase tonight with lows around 60, and scattered showers will be around on Saturday. Tomorrow looks damp with highs in the mid-70s. Sunday looking better, partly cloudy, still can't rule out a stray shower. Most of Sunday looks dry now with highs around 80 degrees. From the ABC 27 Weather Center, I'm meteorologist Brett Thackara.
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0: 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Mr. Know-It-All from Teddy Swims with Denny and Sue on Friday morning. It's celebrity news time now.
1: Well, an L.A. judge has granted Ariana Grande fast-track subpoena power to identify hackers who allegedly stole and sold her unreleased music, photos, and videos on the dark web. Ariana got the green light to bypass a standard 20-day waiting period since she can't identify the defendants without expedited discovery. Ariana's lawsuit claims that the hackers used phishing schemes and stolen credentials to access her photographers' and producers' accounts. In 2023 alone, 45 unreleased songs were stolen from her.
0: Really?
1: 45.
0: How do you sell that? Who's buying that? That's...
1: Swifties are seeing green after a series of alleged Easter eggs of the same color have popped up, leaving them to speculate Taylor Swift may be releasing an album. Artwork that appears to be bright green, interlocking TS logo was spotted on a black wall at an undisclosed location yesterday. And then the Empire State Building account shared a photo of the iconic building lit up green. Now, there's no confirmation on these signs for a new Taylor project, but fans are certain that she's up to something. They just can't figure out what it is yet. And speaking of Taylor, her sister-in-law, Kylie Kelce, says her girls were influenced by Aunt Tay-Tay's love of cats. Kylie's husband, Jason, is allergic to cats, so they can't have any in their home. But apparently, Taylor helped the girls overcome their fear of cats by introducing them to her own felines. The girls thought cats were poisonous, probably something their dad told them. So Taylor let the girls interact with her cat, Benjamin Buttons. Julia Stiles has joined the cast of Dancing with the Stars. Julia, famous for starring in the movie Save the Last Dance, but that was 25 years ago. She was also in 10 Things I Hate About You with Heath Ledger and the Bourne movies with Matt Damon. She's a huge Dancing with the Stars fan, and she's always talked about going on the show. Well, now it's happening. We already know this season will include reality stars Sierra Miller and Mara Higgins, Savannah Bananas baseball player Jackson Olsen, and Guillermo Rodriguez from Jimmy Kimmel Live. Season 35 of Dancing with the Stars premieres September 15th on ABC and Disney+. Mariah Carey is marking the 25th anniversary of her Glitter soundtrack with its first vinyl reissue and a digital edition with unreleased recordings. In 2001, the movie Glitter, it didn't get rated too well and struggled at the box office, arriving shortly after 9/11. But the soundtrack found new life in 2018 when Mariah fans launched a hashtag Justice for Glitter campaign, pushing it to number one on iTunes.
0: I think there's a grunge version of it too.
1: Is that right?
0: I think so. She talks about it in her autobiography quite a bit, and I can't remember the details of it now.
1: She said, if someone had told me back in 2001 that one day I'd be celebrating Glitter's 25th anniversary, I never would have believed it. And The Odyssey just became the highest grossing R-rated movie of all time with a global take of almost $1.4 billion. The previous record holder, Deadpool and Wolverine, with a little over $1.3 billion. There's a weird connection. I don't know who thought of this or researched it. Between the two movies that goes beyond the success at the box office, in Deadpool and Wolverine, there's a scene where the title characters get into a huge fight inside a Honda Odyssey minivan.
0: Boy, that's reaching.
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0: 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Drop Dead Olivia Rodrigo with Denny and Sue on Friday morning, August the 21st. Historically, today's the day a big tornado hit Rochester, Minnesota back in 1883. I guess when they set up a medical facility to take care of the people that were injured or sick as it was going on, mm-hmm. that it stuck around and became the Mayo Clinic, which got its start
1: Is
0: there
1: that
0: in Minnesota.
1: Right?
0: Yep. I did not know that either.
1: During a tornado.
0: Mm-hmm. Huh. Mona Lisa was stolen on this date back in 1911.
1: Mona Lisa.
0: By an employee from the Louvre. It was returned 2 years later.
1: Yeah. What were they going to do with
0: it? I know. How are you selling this art that gets stolen? I don't know. Remember when they stole, their stuff was stolen from the Louvre a couple months ago. Whatever happened with that?
1: They never found it, did they?
0: I don't know. I don't think so. La Cage aux Folles opened on Broadway on this day, 1983. Then the movie version, The Birdcage, with Nathan Lane and Robin Williams. Funny.
1: Great. They were great in that.
0: They were good. Yeah. what else? Bambi released on this day in 1942 during World War II. You mentioned this earlier. Hawaii became a state on this day 67 years ago in 1959.
1: 67 years. That's not that long ago, really.
0: No, it's only been a state that long. Right. And one other pop culture-y thing. I want to confirm it, though.
1: Uh-oh.
0: It was this day. It was on this day that Dirty Dancing was released in the United States, 1987. 39 years ago. I don't think I've ever seen the whole thing.
1: Get out of here. Yeah. You haven't?
0: Mm-mm.
1: Well, there definitely is a story to it.
0: And Patrick Swayze and Jennifer Grey are known to have not liked each other.
1: Yeah, I was going to say, didn't we just kind of learned that this morning. They did not. All that dirty dancing, they didn't even like each other.
0: Mm-mm. Yeah, she didn't like his attitude about stuff. They never kissed and made up, really.
1: Maybe he had a little, because I think wasn't there another star that said he had a little bit of a cocky attitude?
0: Mm.
1: And, you know, they didn't appreciate that.
0: And this is before he got even bigger, because it wasn't Ghost, and that was after this. Dirty Dancing.
1: Yeah, but Dirty Dancing was a big hit for him.
0: Oh, sure. Yeah, it premiered at the Cannes Music Fest in May of 87 and then hit the U.S. theaters Friday night, August 21st, 1987.
1: Huh. I mean, it was good.
0: It was probably a big date movie.
1: Oh, yeah.
0: And girls loved it, so it makes the date better. Yeah.
1: And it was dancing. There's a little romance. There's a story behind it, too.
0: Yeah.
1: But it was like, who wouldn't want to do that on a summer, you know?
0: Yeah,
1: like
0: in the Catskills or something like that.
1: Right, in the Catskills at this lodge, and you're there all summer working.

0: That was pretty cool.
1: Yeah.
0: Maybe I might have him confused with someone else that kind of had a arrogant attitude. I'm thinking of somebody else.
1: All right. Yeah, 39 years ago, though. Wow. Back to the music next. Hold on.
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1: From the ABC 27 Weather Center, sunny and bright, 80 degrees today. It'll be real nice, 60 overnight, so comfortable. Mid-70s with a scattered shower tomorrow, or maybe a shower Sunday. More likely not than possible, but still, it is a bit of a threat. 80 on Sunday and real comfortable and dry to start next week. 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

0: Wink 104 plays the best music. Hillary Duff's career resurgence continues. That's Mature with Denny and Sue on Friday morning. We saw a big study on alcohol this morning, how the share of Americans who say they drink, even occasionally, is at a record low for the second consecutive year, going all the way back to 1939.
1: It's interesting.
0: Yeah. 54% of Americans say they drink alcohol, which matches last year's load. But that only means, like, even occasionally. The number of percentage of people that say they sometimes drink too much is also at a record low.
1: I wonder if they're seeing that in, you know, sales at the, like, wine and spirit stores. And
0: I think they've said that, though. Wine sales are down. Champagne sales are down.
1: Yeah.
0: People say it's health related. They realize this drinking is no good for you. So,
1: and younger people aren't drinking.
0: Yeah, they just aren't as exposed to it. I guess
1: they're like more into the non-alcoholic, the mocktails.
0: Yeah, and I guess at college they just aren't, you know, drinking as much. Or, of course, at Penn State they're spending their money on other things, so I guess they can't.
1: A few.
0: Mm-hmm. Yeah, at least 14 of them. Well, 13 and one's dad.
1: Is that how many it's up to? Wow.
0: Well, they arrested 14 people, but one of them's the father who was helping destroy
1: how
0: evidence.
1: How in the world do you afford that in college?
0: Well, that's what I was reading about the story, and someone said, that's not a broke person's recreational supply.
1: Yeah. You gotta have money.
0: And the one kid that they arrested had a gun in the dorm room. And
1: oh, my gosh.
0: Have to be. What if you're into it and your roommate isn't? Although I guess you probably gravitate towards each other.
1: Well, they probably lived at the frat house.
0: Yeah, right.
1: Yeah.
0: And the one guy they arrested when they first got, this has been going on, this investigation's been years, said if when the police showed up the first time to arrest him, he thought it was just his fraternity brothers messing with him.
1: Dressed as police.
0: Yeah. They had to tase him. He kept putting up a fight.
1: Oh, my gosh.
0: He pulled out a taser and tased him. Whee!
1: Oh, boy.
0: Mm-hmm. All right. Well, on that note, kids are returning to college this weekend. Have a nice time. Back to the music next.
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0: Wink 104 plays the best music. Hate That I Made You Love Me from Ariana Grande with Deddy and Sue on Friday. I know it's only the middle of the morning. We have a couple hours till lunch yet, but I saw the most popular sandwich study in America. Turkey sandwiches and grilled cheese are the big ones.
1: Every state has a different one. Yeah. I like both of those.
0: Yeah, those make the list.
1: Kind of plain.
0: But you can change them up. Yeah, turkey sandwich with what? I'm okay with it plain. If you have to throw some chips in it, that's fine. I mean, I guess I'd eat some lettuce on it, but that's it. I don't.
1: Turkey and Swiss. You do grilled. Cheese, no. You know what's good? Honey mustard, turkey, Swiss, and pickle slices.
0: That
1: sounds
0: horrible.
1: And then grill it.
0: They say, they say slice an apple and put it on a turkey sandwich. It makes it
1: that
0: pop.
1: Would be good, too.
0: No, I don't need it. Thanks. No, thanks.
1: That would be very good. Slice it thin. Little thin slices.
0: Pastrami on rye, big in California, Nevada, New Jersey, New York.
1: New York. Yeah, that's a deli sandwich.
0: Bologna number one in Kentucky and Tennessee, but that's not Lebanon bologna. That's that weird mince bologna mom used to call it.
1: Yeah, that's what we used to call it, mince bologna.
0: Club sandwich number one, Mississippi, South Carolina. Okay. But again, I like it. I basically just get turkey, lettuce, bacon. I'm not getting the tomato, cheese. I don't want any of that.
1: No, that's what makes it good.
0: I don't know if sure if this counts as is, maybe this is cheating. Number one in Delaware and Rhode Island. Number one sandwich, ice cream.
1: What?
0: Ice cream sandwich.
1: Yep. Now, I would think maybe in Rhode Island, like a lobster sandwich, you know?
0: In Maine, it's a lobster roll.
1: Lobster roll, yeah.
0: Spam sandwiches in Hawaii, still big there. And really? Pennsylvania, of course, we're the only state that had cheese steaks is number one.
1: From Philadelphia.
0: Yeah. Michigan was peanut butter and jelly, and that's fine.
1: I love sandwiches. I could eat. I love like tuna, egg salad, all that stuff. Mm. I love sandwiches. Turkey.
0: Yeah.
1: I can have a sandwich anytime.
0: I'm the same way. I like them plain. Even just regular Lebanon bologna and some chips. And some Miracle Whip.
1: Yeah, you got to have some.
0: And fresh Italian bread.
1: That's
0: sign
1: not
0: me up.
1: Plain.
0: Yeah. Well, it's pretty plain.
1: For you.
0: Yeah.
1: For you, it's pretty fancy.
0: It doesn't always happen, but now that we did talk about food, that sort of made me hungry. Sorry, it's barely 10 o'clock, I know. All right. Back to the music next.
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3: What's one of the most important parts of a kid's school day? Could it be recess? Well, for the first time in 13 years, the American Academy of Pediatrics has updated its guidance on recess. Unstructured playtime isn't a frill. 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Recess also gets kids moving, which matters when about 1 in 5 American children has obesity. 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The authors of this updated policy statement said recess should never be taken away as a punishment because the kids who lose it are often the ones who need it the most. 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
0: From the ABC 27 Weather Center, sunny skies and 80 degrees today. Another comfortable night tonight as we get down to 60, mid-70s, with a slight chance of a shower tomorrow. Another teeny tiny chance of a brief one on Sunday in about 80 degrees. And then dry, pleasant, and bright and sunny to start next week. 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

0: 104 plays the best music, Baby Doll from Dominic Fike with Jenny and Sue on Friday. Here's a Woman of the Year nominee in West Central Florida. Woman, a 41-year-old accused of allowing an 11-year-old to drive a car to the 7-Eleven. Oh, she didn't have a driver's license, so I guess you know this is a better idea. Mm. She's also been in trouble before for allowing a child to drive a car. During this investigation, deputies learned that she allowed this 11-year-old, who she is a caretaker for, not the parent, who has autism, allowed this kid to operate the vehicle
1: from her
0: house to the convenience store, which she said isn't that far away.
1: Well, then walk.
0: While the child was attempting to stop the car, they mistakenly stepped on the gas pedal instead of the brake, crashing into a traffic barrier outside the store.
1: Oh, gosh. Come on. How are you a caretaker?
0: Yeah, I know. And it doesn't get specific.
1: You can't even take care
0: of
1: yourself.
0: I mean, look at her mugshot. She looks like mad at the camera. Well, yeah. You did it, lady.
1: Right. You put a child behind the wheel.
0: 11. I don't know. I mean,
1: is she drinking on the job?
0: When's the last time you had an 11-year-old? You had a conversation with an 11-year-old. Do you know any 11-year-old you'd trust driving a car? I mean, I know a couple of smart younger kids. I still wouldn't think I'd want them to drive a car.
1: And he has special needs.
0: Well, this one did. Yeah, right. Which makes it even harder. Yeah. People are great.
1: I don't know.
0: When I first saw the story, I thought, oh, a kid must have stolen the car.
1: No.
0: Like, he didn't. Nope. Here are the keys. I'll be in the passenger seat.
1: Drive me down to the 7-11. Convenience store.
0: Great. Back to the music next.
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0: Wink 104 plays the best music. Bottle up. Backstreet Boys there with Jenny and Sue. They keep adding some dates to their Sphere residency. Now I see they added the day after Christmas and the day after that as well.
1: Uh-oh.
0: So that whole week basically between Christmas and New Year's are going to be performing.
1: Not relaxing for them.
0: No, good luck getting those tickets. if you want to see Harry Styles in New York, you can register by texting the keyword together to 95819. 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
1: Okay. Well, I hope your day is a good one, but I bet it's not as good as this guy's. A construction worker, he was jackhammering during a building renovation. This happened in Belgium when he struck gold. Yeah, it was some gold coins, thousands of them, all lined up neatly, along with about 40 gold bars. The whole discovery...
0: Wait, underground?
1: Underground. Hmm. The whole discovery could be worth like $10 million.
0: Does he get... Is this his now?
1: Well, the worker who discovered it, he's 18, a part-time student. He doesn't get to keep the lucky find, at least not yet, because it clearly belonged to somebody, and authorities are already trying to track down whose gold it was, whether there may have been some criminal things involved. Mm. The building was a former brewery, and some of the gold pieces had dates of 1960s on them. So it's not like it's ancient times or anything
0: like that. Who wasn't keeping track of this? And they didn't, maybe they forgot it was like, there or something.
1: Yeah, but could be worth $10 million. If it's legal, maybe the construction worker will get a finder's fee. Maybe not, though. He admits he did consider keeping it all at first, but then he thought, you know what? It's too much. If it were a few thousand euros, it might be feasible, but $10 million, you can't keep that hidden. So he turned it in. I hope he gets something for finding it.
0: Yeah.
1: $10 million in gold. And gold is at an all-time high right now. So maybe it's worth even more than that.
0: Remember the old days when the Price is Right? That'd be one of the things you would bid on. This ounce of gold. Like, people don't know the price. And now the price, whew, that's gone up quite a bit.
1: Yeah, if you have gold jewelry, now's the time to sell it.
0: Yeah. All right, back to the music next.
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0: 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Repeat it. Martin Garrix, Ed Sheeran with Denny and Sue. About to wrap it up for Friday.
1: Some things going on if you're looking for something to do. The Perry County Fair continues in Newport today from 4 to 10, and then tomorrow from 10 to 10.
0: Oh, good weather for it, too.
1: Yeah. Country singer John Party at Hollywood Casino at Penn National Racecourse tonight at 7. The Slavic American Festival is tomorrow from 11 to 7 at St. Anne Byzantine Catholic Church, Locust Lane in Harrisburg. 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There you go.
0: What are you doing?
1: What am I doing? Well, tomorrow morning from 10 to noon, I'm going to be at Shoe Fly, an Appalachian running company on Jonestown Road in Harrisburg for their back to school event. 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
0: Okay.
1: What are you doing?
0: I'm on lockdown. I can't spend any more money.
1: I know the feeling.
0: These weekends away. It's fun. And I work it out and try and do it as the best economical way possible, but it still gets, so.
1: Right. Well, I'm glad you're doing that.
0: I say I'm on lockdown. I'm sure I'll end up spending something.
1: I know. Sometimes you just, you know.
0: I've cut back on, like, visiting online. I haven't bought stuff online. I've been, like, doing things. Like, if I pay to go golfing, that's, like, doing something as opposed to sitting around, like, visiting Jeff's website and seeing what Amazon can send me. I haven't done that in a while because I don't need any of that stuff.
1: Last weekend, I went over to the golf course and met the guys after their, you know, weekly league that they have. And we usually grab a bite to eat over there. Well, so then I said Saturday night, it was just Greg and I go, what do you want to do for dinner? You know, I'm like, let's go out. He goes, well, we went out last night. I'm like, well, so what? That was all I had was an appetizer. It's like, he's starting to cut me up, but we ended up going out for pizza anyway. So, yeah, I'm like, geez, I have to keep it down to one night now. You must be on the same train as Mr. Cook.
0: That's funny. All right. Well, hopefully we'll have a great weekend. We're running out of them here in summer.
1: Oh, no.
0: It's going to be such nice weather. Oh, you know what else I have to do, though? I am doing this weekend. I have to cut the stupid grass.
1: Well, it's got to be, what, 6 inches tall by now? You've been putting it off all week. Higher than that?
0: Yeah, it's higher than 6 inches tall.
1: Oh, here you have this all new landscaping and high grass that looks like somebody abandoned the house.
0: Shut
1: nice.
0: Up. Not that bad. It's just a little high. I was away.
1: You've been back a week.
0: I got back Tuesday.
1: Got back
0: Monday. Tuesday didn't count because I was in bed all day. Wednesday didn't count because it was my first day back. Thursday didn't count because it was only my second day back. And now it's Friday and I refuse to do it on a Friday.
1: Loafer.
0: All right. Whatever you're doing this weekend, be safe. Look out for yourself and those around you. And we look forward to catching up with you on Monday. Jenna has the Lunchtime Rewind next on Wink 104.
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4: From the ABC 27 Weather Center, mostly sunny today, a high of 80, increasing clouds tonight with a low of 60, tomorrow scattered showers, a high of 75, and Sunday partly cloudy, a stray shower possible, and a high of 80. Now back to the Lunchtime Rewind on Wink 104.

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0: Blink 104 plays Central PA's best music. That's Queen. 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I'm Jenna Clay, and you can be a champion by winning this prize package to see Harry Styles at Madison Square Garden October 17th. 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Just enter the word Styles, S-T-Y-L-E-S, Styles. 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

0: 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That's Tame Impala and Jenny with Dracula. And people are voting on the best female musician of all time. And here are the top 10, starting at 10, Donna Summer, then Stevie Nicks at number 9, then Adele, Ella Fitzgerald, Karen Carpenter, Dolly Parton is number 5, Celine Dion, Aretha Franklin, number 3, number 2 is Tina Turner, and number 1, Whitney Houston, obviously. Some others, Cher came in at number 13, Diana Ross was 14, Lady Gaga was 17, Madonna was 20, and get this, Taylor Swift, she doesn't show up until number 59. Oh my gosh, do not tell the Swifties. Back to the music next.
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12: Wink 104 cast. From the ABC 27 Weather Center, mostly sunny today, a high of 80. Increasing clouds overnight, getting down to 60. Tomorrow, scattered showers, a high of 75. And for Sunday, partly cloudy, a stray shower possible, and a high of 80. 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
1: They say the holy water's watered down, and this town's lost its faith. Our colors will fade eventually, so if our time is running out, day after day, we'll make the mundane a masterpiece. Oh my, oh my love, I take one look at you, you're taking me out.

0: Kink 104 plays Central PA's best music. That's Benson Boone with The Time of My Life. I'm Jenna Clay. And if you don't know this, I'm a vegetarian, not the kind that like spouts it all the time or will shame you for eating meat. No, I don't do that. But maybe that's why I love this story. Scientists in Finland have created a leather-like fabric from mushrooms, more specifically from mycelium. Is that how you say it? I don't know, but it's the thread-like root structure of fungi. And they went to work right away. They created a prototype handbag, yes, from mushrooms. And here's another cool part. When testing, the material biodegraded by 77% in aquatic conditions. That's compared to only 15% for cow leather and 35% for a vinyl cotton fabric. So the hope is one day, mushroom fabric could compete with animal leather in fashion, cars, and interior design. Science is cool. And yes, obviously, I'm a bit of a tree hugger, too. Back to the music next.
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0: Kink 104 is your weekend music station playing the best music. That was Zara Larsson's Midnight Sun. I'm Christine Rickey, and if you're looking for some fun this weekend, the Perry County Fair in Newport continues today and tomorrow. The fair is opening this afternoon to the public at 4 with rides beginning at 6. Tonight at 7, country singer John Party is taking the stage at Hollywood Casino Penn National Racecourse. Tomorrow, 11 to 7, is the Slavic American Festival. That's at St. Anne Byzantine Catholic Church on Locust Lane in Harrisburg. You'll find homemade Eastern European food along with games, entertainment, and more. And tomorrow night, Pitbull, along with special guest Lil Jon, are performing at Hershey Park Stadium. The show's starting at 8. If you want tickets, you can go to Ticketmaster.com. And if you just want to take in a movie, new this weekend is Spa Weekend, Insidious, Out of the Further, Mutiny, and here's a family-friendly one for you, The Magic Faraway Tree. 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
8: Wink 104 ABC 27 Weather Center. Tonight we'll see increase in clouds with a low of 60. Your Saturday expects scattered showers throughout the day with a high of 75. And on Sunday, a mix of sun and clouds, though a stray shower is still possible Sunday with a high of 80. 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

0: Quint 104 plays Central PA's best music with Gracie Abrams' Hit the Wall. I'm Christine Rickey, and I would say Taylor Swift just keeps climbing that wall as she's now broken the record for the most number one songs on Billboard's Adult Pop Airplay chart with her 16th leader, her song that she wrote for Toy Story 5, I Knew It, I Knew You. That surpasses Maroon 5's previous record of 15 number ones. In addition, I Knew It, I Knew You also debuted at number one on the Billboard Hot 100 chart. That marks her 15th leader on that chart. Overall, if you're looking at Taylor's song history, she's had a total of 35 top 10 hits on the Adult Pop Airplay chart. And, you know, she's only 35, so there's much more, I'm sure, that she'll be topping the charts with. And more of the best music's next.
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0: 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Teddy Swims there with Mr. Know-It-All. I'm Christine Ricci, and listen up because I have your chance here to win an awesome prize package to go to New York City to see Harry Styles in concert at Madison Square Garden October 17th. The trip includes round-trip transportation for you and a guest, hotel for two nights, and two tickets to that show. All you have to do is text in the national keyword I'm about to give you. It is daylight. Text daylight, D-A-Y-L-I-G-H-T, to 95819. We do give you four unique national keywords each weekday between 6 a.m. and 6 p.m. So when you hear one, you text it in. The more you enter, the better your odds of winning. Good luck. And again, the word right now to text in is daylight. And more of the best music's next.
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3: 83 northbound, no delays over Easter. Summit got some slowing 2nd Street north of 19th Street. Have an accident in Dauphin County out in Swatara Township on Derry Street at 69th Street. Cumberland County down in Penn Township, still that accident in the clearing stage on Walnut Bottom Road at Smith Road. We're in good shape on the inbound river routes. Lebanon City, we've got an accident dealing with that one right on 10th Street at Cumberland Street. And watch your speed on 72 north of Lebanon. John Wilsbach, right now traffic.
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1: Throughout the day with a high of 75, and on Sunday, a mix of sun and clouds, though a stray shower is still possible Sunday with a high of 80. 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

0: Now, another Wink 104 traffic update.
1: 83 North is bumper to bumper from Lemoyne up past 19th Street into the construction. 81 North and southbound, running a little heavy slow in between Manada and Indian Town Gap. Watch your speed on 581 at 81. No delays on the outbound river routes. Lebanon County, a little heavy slow with that road work, 322 in Campbelltown. No issues on I-78. If you see a problem, 717-901-5000. John Will Spock, right now traffic.
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0: 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That was Stella Lefty with Boston. I'm Christine Rookie, and I fully admit that I need my morning cup or two of coffee. And if you're like me and you brew your coffee at home, what's your typical routine? I mean, I ask because according to science, we may be doing it wrong. Some of the top mistakes here start with buying more coffee than you can brew in a month because, well, if those beans or ground coffee just sit around too long, the freshness diminishes. Using water straight from the tap, which I do, but they say brewing with filtered water helps make your coffee taste better. Washing your coffee maker too often. That's a no-no, but I don't have to worry about that because I don't do it. Even small amounts of residue from soap can leave a bad taste behind. That's why you don't want to do it. Instead, just rinse with some hot water. And lastly, this is more about enjoying your cup of joe, because if you're always on the go, that's not enjoyable. Instead, take 10 minutes just to drink your cup of coffee, maybe with a companion, before you jump into your crazy morning. And more of the best music's next.
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6: Let's start at Manitou. Have a minor accident there when you jump off 81 northbound at Manitou. Mile marker 77, right on 39 there at the top of the ramp. You're going to find some slowing getting around that accident. 81 south, running a little heavy, slow down through the 81-83 split. 83 north, bumper to bumper, South Bridge north of 19th Street. 83 south, got some slowing in the Eisenhower interchange. No problems on the outbound river routes. Little heavy, slow 322 in Campbelltown. Looking good through Lebanon County on I-78. John Will Spock, right now traffic.
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0: Now, another Wink 104 traffic update.
1: Dauphin County, they cleared that accident on 39 just off the Manita exit of 81. 81 South got some slowing down through the 81-83 split. 83 North, bumper to bumper, 2nd Street north of 19th Street. We're in good shape on the outbound river routes. No problems in Carlisle. Heading out through Hershey, 422 and 322 are in good shape. No issues, I-78. If you see a problem, 717-901-5000. John Will Spock, right now traffic.
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0: Kink 104 plays Central PA's best music with Ariana Grande's Hate That I Made You Love Me. I'm Christine Rickey, and if you're looking for some fun this weekend, the Perry County Fair in Newport continues today and tomorrow. The fair currently underway, and if you want to bring the kids, though, for those rides, those open at 6. Tonight, beginning at 7, country singer John Party is taking the stage at Hollywood Casino at Penn National Racecourse. Tomorrow from 11 to 7, it's the Slavic American Festival. You'll find that at St. Anne Byzantine Catholic Church on Locust Lane in Harrisburg. You'll also find homemade Eastern European food there, along with games, entertainment, and more. Tomorrow night, Pitbull's taking the stage at Hershey Park Stadium along with special guest Little John. The show kicks off at 8. Need tickets? 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And if you want to take in the movies this weekend, you can find New, Spa Weekend, Insidious, Out of the Further, Mutiny, or maybe one for the family to check out is The Magic Faraway Tree. 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
3: Now, another Wink 104 traffic update.
4: Dolphin County, they cleared that accident on 39 just off the Manita exit of 81. 81 South got some slowing down through the 81-83 split. 83 North, bumper to bumper, 2nd Street north of 19th Street. We're in good shape on the outbound river routes. No problems in Carlisle. Heading out through Hershey, 422 and 322 are in good shape. No issues, I-78. If you see a problem, 717-901-5000. John Will Spock, right now traffic.
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0: Now, another Wink 104 traffic update.
1: 83 North, bumper to bumper, 2nd Street north of 19th Street, 283 North into the ISL interchange, back to Lindell Road, 441, 83 South, just some minor slowing in the Eisenhower interchange. 81's busy, but looking good. A little slow there between Grantville and Indian Town Gap on the 81 northbound side. We're looking good on the outbound river routes and got some slowing on 22, 322 westbound, heading up across the Clark's Ferry Bridge. Heading out on the east side of Hershey, dealing with an accident there on Hershey Park Drive at Lingle Avenue. John Wheel Spike, right now traffic.
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0: Wink 104 is your weekend music station, playing the best music. That was the New Radicals along with Michelle Branch, The Game of Love. I'm Christine Rickey, and I just have to say, because there are no Buc-ee's around here, if you're familiar with the chain convenience store, you do know that they have won awards after awards for having the cleanest bathrooms. However, saying that, you should not be using that as a reason for speeding. In Florida, this 30-year-old was recently arrested, really flying, not just speeding, on this highway that was posted 70 miles per hour. Omar Solomon, he was going 117. So when police pulled him over, he said, yeah, I got to go to the bathroom and I'm trying to make it to Buc-ee's. But the nearest Buc-ee's, 61 miles away. So yes, he was charged with reckless driving and super speeding. And more of the best music's next.
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9: Still dealing with that heavy, slow go, 83 northbound South Bridge, north of 19th Street, 283 north in the Eisenhower, back to Lindell Road, 441. Watch your speed, 81 between 581 and Wurtsville. No problems on the outbound river routes. Watch your speed, 81 at the 83 split and out on 22 in the Colonial Commons area. Seeing some heavy conditions on 81 north heading up past Indian Town Gap. They're clearing that fender bender out in Hershey on Hershey Park Drive at Lingle Avenue. So the accident, Lebanon County, North Anvil Township, 934 at Hillchurch Road. John Will Spock, right now traffic.
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20: Transitioning out of the military, it's difficult. Just about everything around you changes. I would get phone calls that brothers were dying, some of them to suicide. And I'd found myself in another cold cemetery. And I started to wonder if I was next. 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

0: Now, another Wink 104 traffic update.
1: Still dealing with that heavy, slow go, 83 northbound South Bridge, north of 19th Street, 283 north in the Eisenhower, back to Lindell Road, 441. Watch your speed, 81 between 581 and Wurtsville. No problems on the outbound river routes. Watch your speed, 81 at the 83 split and out on 22 in the Colonial Commons area. Seeing some heavy conditions on 81 north heading up past Indian Town Gap. They're clearing that fender bender out in Hershey on Hershey Park Drive at Lingle Avenue. So the accident, Lebanon County, North Anvil Township, 934 at Hillchurch Road. John Wilspach, right now traffic.
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0: Wink 104 is always free. One way you can listen is on your smart speaker. Just say play Wink 104. That was Backstreet Boys with Bottle Up. I'm Christine Rickey, and with the new school year here, often lunches are about the sandwich. So what are the top sandwich choices? Well, thanks to some help from Google Trends, a list has been compiled of the most popular by state. Turkey sandwiches and grilled cheese are the most common, with the combined 14 top spots. The classic bologna sandwich is beloved in Kentucky and Tennessee. Michigan is the only state down with a simple peanut butter and jelly, which seems kind of shocking. But here in PA, really no surprise, it's the Philly cheesesteak. And for what I would think is not the correct answer for the assignment, Delaware and Rhode Island both say ice cream sandwiches are their top pick. And more of the best music's next.
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1: Now, another Wink 104 traffic update.
4: 83 northbound's bumper to bumper from the South Bridge north of 19th Street. 83 south got some slowing. Paxton Street down past 29th Street. 81 seeing a lot of speed enforcement. No problems on the outbound river routes. 283 north into the Eisenhower Interchange back to Lindell Road. 441, we're in good shape heading out through Hershey. Lebanon County is accident-free. Lancaster County still the accident. 222 northbound just north of the Ephrata exit. We're in good shape. 34 at Starrett's Gap. No issues on the turnpike. A lot of speed enforcement there. And some heavy conditions on 15. Watch your speed near Dillsburg. John Wilspach right now traffic.
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10: From the Wink 104 ABC 27 Weather Center, tonight we'll see increasing clouds with a low of 60. Your Saturday expects scattered showers throughout the day with a high of 75. And on Sunday, a mix of sun and clouds, though a stray shower is still possible Sunday with a high of 80. Now back to the best music on Wink 104.

0: Now, another Wink 104 traffic update.
1: 83 northbound, still running heavy, slow south bridge north of 19th Street, but 83 south is moving well all the way down at the south bridge. No issues on 81, just a lot of speed enforcement there. We're in good shape on the outbound river routes. No problems 34 at Sterrett's Gap. Looking good on 15, just busy through the Dillsburg area. Watch your speed in that spot as well. Lebanon County's accident-free. Lancaster County, they're clearing the accident 222 northbound, just north of the Ephrata exit. John Wilspach, right now traffic.
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0: Wink 104 is your weekend music station, playing the best music with Hillary Duff's Mature. I'm Christine Rickey, and you know, tomorrow is National Tooth Fairy Day. So to celebrate, Delta Dental just released some data from a new poll about the mysterious little lady. 33% of children go to bed early if they expect a visit from the tooth fairy. That's up significantly, 23% from last year. 35% of parents say those traditions encourage better oral care among their kids. The average value of a single lost tooth, this is kind of crazy, I think. Over the past year, it went up 17% from $5 to $5.84. Compare that from 1998, when the cash per tooth averaged $1.30. And it even goes further than that, with 32% of kids receiving a physical gift over the cash, up 19% from last year. And more of the best music's next.
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2: Busy, but not too bad around Harrisburg. 83 northbound, still seeing some heavy conditions across South Bridge and north of 19th Street. 83 south minor slowing at the Paxton Street overpass, and 283 north into the Eisenhower interchange is back to Lindell Road. 441, watch your speed, 81 at the 83 split. 81 north, running a little heavy, slow up past Lingolstown, Paxtonia. Got some slowing again between Grantville and Indiantown Gap. The outbound river routes are checking in fine. 15 south now looking good down past Dillsburg. Just watch your speed there. Lebanon County is accident free, and they just cleared that accident. 222 northbound, north of the Ephrata exit. John Wilsbach, right now traffic.
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1: From the Wink 104 ABC 27 Weather Center, tonight we'll see increasing clouds with a low of 60. Your Saturday expects scattered showers throughout the day with a high of 75. And on Sunday, a mix of sun and clouds, though a stray shower is still possible Sunday with a high of 80. 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

mundane, a masterpiece. Oh my, my, oh my, my love. I take one look at you, you're taking me out.